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My mama used to tell me stories back when I was just a little boy, about the little fishing boats of Ireland. Sometimes made me cry. She'd tell me about the hardships and the dangers of the sea. It's gonna remain, I guess, till the day I die, deep in my memory. Brave men, she said, that's what they are. Those boys who face the icy winds, knowing when to leave our sheltered coast, they just might not ever come back again. And then as the teardrops fill my mother's eyes, she'd hold my little tiny hand and say, son, the proudest things on earth are those fishing boats of Ireland.

love to go back to those hills again, to the boy I used to be, where the leaves and the wind